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0: taking you across the country, one song, one story at a time. 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What a friend we have in Jesus. More than the music, you'll hear the stories behind the songs, on stage moments that didn't go as planned.
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4: Good morning, my retroholic friends. I'm Scott Jackson. This is the Mighty Retro Show. This is the day and the time that you and I get together to listen and enjoy and reminisce about the best music in CCM, right? The sensational 70s, the awesome 80s, the nifty 90s, and today here's what I've selected. I hope it's to your liking. Newsboys, early 90s, Upon This Rock. Stephen Curtis Chapman.
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4: 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I just like the song because it still ministers to me, and it's the biggest song of 1999.

Avalon, Testified Love is the original version that we loved then. It hasn't changed, and God's promise to you and me hasn't changed either. So we love it again, all right? You guys ready? 1990, three guys left and three new guys joined. Rick Florian and Billy Smiley. Whiteheart began the decade with a revamped lineup and a killer song that has become so well-loved, Powerhouse, on the Life Retro Show.

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Scott Jackson's here with you. We are rocking it today. 1992, the Newsboys were struggling to survive, and Star Song Records introduced them to this guy, Steve Taylor, producing, writing lyrics, and it became a turning point for the band. 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

0: 1999.
1: It's a very important song. It talks about how we need to just show Christ in the way that we live and testify to what he's done in our lives and how we can see his presence and his perfection in everything in creation.
0: Avalon, I think that was Greg Long's voice. Scott Jackson's here with you, going for a break and coming back with that little country church.
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0: 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What city do you listen in? It's always good to have some feedback. Stand by. For Him is next.
1: We're together so much.
2: Right.
1: We have an opportunity to, we're on the bus all day together. We share in the prayer room together at night. Then we sing on stage together. Then we go back to the hotel room and we're together. And then we get up the next morning with one another and we're together. I mean, it's just a very together kind of thing. And so it's nothing greater than just having an opportunity when we're off of tour, just to be able to get off and just go to a remote place and, the four of us just spend more time together. It's incredible.
0: Yes, that's For Him. 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
5: At number 20, making its debut on the top 20 chart, it's Mark Bishop. He talks about writing the song Home.
9: I was driving one day past just a huge cemetery. As far as the eyes could see, there were monuments and gravestones. And I started to think, you know, this is a temporary thing. One of these days, we're going to be in a place where there won't be any more graveyards. And then that kind of got my mind to rolling. I started thinking, you know, there won't be any more hospitals because nobody's going to be sick, that nobody's going to have to work ever again. And nobody's going to be crippled. Nobody's ever going to be depressed. Nobody's ever going to be sad. And just the reality of that kind of set in with me for just a minute. All of the things that the preacher has talked about all of these years, all of the things that the singer has sung about, one of these days, those things will be a reality for us.
5: That's Mark Bishop, and here he is with Home at number 20.
10: I know the angels are rejoicing when they see that old-time preacher walking through the pearly gates for his first time to see the Lord. And when they see the dear old mother who's been praying for

0: that. And now back to the countdown at number 13 for the second straight month. It's the Hiss Songs. Richard talks about the song.
1: You know, we think we have a cause for celebration. When someone gets saved, it says all the angels in heaven rejoice. And our family's goal has always been for the last 28 years, and then even before that, with

0: be kidding me.
1: Nope.
2: You are the grand prize winner of the Kingdom Bound Secret Sound Contest.
0: Thank you so much. I've always wanted to go, and I've never had an opportunity to go. This is amazing. King and Bound.

is Tracy Barnes of Pennsylvania. Congratulations, Tracy. We'll be in touch with you about all the details of this great adventure to the 40 Days and Nights of Gospel Music, which begins on July 28th. Thanks to everyone who entered. And those are the Southern Gospel headlines for the week. We're back to the countdown at number 11.

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1: And I just really believe that Jesus sees the good in everybody.
0: We'll keep climbing until we reach the top of the mountain. It's all great gospel coming up on the Gospel Greats. At number 10, it's the Wishnitz, Jeff, Susan, Aaron Heiss, and Jeff and Susan's sons.

0: Back, we're counting down the top songs from the Singing News Monthly chart. At number 7, falling out of the top spot from last month, it's The Inspirations with a great song featuring bass singer Wyatt Austin, Sea of Forgetfulness.
1: My past has been buried forever, where it can no longer be found. 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

0: 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This is Ann Graham Lotz.
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At the top of the Singing News Monthly chart, it's the newest from the Tribute Quartet. Josh Singletary talks about the

Number 19, it's Kay Anthony with Grateful. And that is such a great mindset, right? To carry into the summer months ahead. Because when you slow down long enough to appreciate the sunshine, the family time, the

0: At number 15, that was Cece Winans with Worthy of It All. And speaking of Cece, she recently opened up about the goodness of God and the incredible power of praise and worship in our everyday lives.
1: When my second eldest brother passed, Ronald passed, and we were all around the bed in the hospital room, and when Ronald took his last breath, my father's hands went up, and he just began to worship God. And his first words were like, "Lord, I thank you for the years you gave us, Ronald." And I looked at him and I was just like, that's your first response? But seeing how God carried my parents through that, losing a child, yes, I saw the tears, but they never went into a deep depression. But he understood the power of praise. So when I'm going through a rough time, a challenging time, I know even if I'm crying, I cry with my hands lifted up. And it gives me the strength, because worship always puts your focus on the greatness of God.
0: Isn't that incredible? So powerful. I love how Cece reminds us that praise is not just something we do on our best days. It is something that carries us through every season.
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0: We're counting them down. 20, 19, 15, 18. Wait a second. And you thought counting backwards was easy. Don't worry. We'll get it figured out. The top 20 songs of the week with Michael Onley on Life 100.3.
1: Number 13.

about that song is the reminder that faith is meant to be lived out boldly. Amen. Isn't that the truth, right? You know, not hidden, not put on hold, but carried into our homes, our workspaces, and our everyday conversations. Because when you think about it, God is at work in your life right here, right now. And here's the thing, people will notice. And sometimes all you need is a reminder of how far you've come. And Joshua Ali brings that encouragement beautifully in You Made It, a song for anyone who needs to hear that God has been faithful through every step of the journey. Here he is. It's Joshua Ali in at the number 12 spot with You Made It here on Life 100.3.

Coming in at number 11, that was Ryan Stevenson with This I Know. And there is something powerful about having a faith that is anchored in truth, because the world is constantly changing. But one thing we do know that never changes is God's character. It never does. And his love is still faithful. His promises, hey, they are still true. And his presence, it's still with us. And that is exactly why worship matters. And Jason Dunn brings it all together with that timeless truth in Holy Forever. It's a song that reminds us on the daily that God is worthy of our praise today, tomorrow, and for all of eternity. Here he is. It's Jason Dunn with Holy Forever in at number 10 on this week's Top 20 Songs of the Week.

At number 10, that was Jason Dunn with Holy Forever. And what a powerful reminder, right? Like that God is worthy of not only our praise for today, but forever. And hey, speaking of worship, Elevation worship song, Alleluia, it carries that same heart, a simply a powerful declaration of praise to our King. But before we hear that song, frontman Chris Brown from Elevation Worship shares why worship is so important and hey, why we

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1: Number 8.

And at number 8, that was Jamie McDonald with Ain't No Way. And what an incredible testimony she has. Jamie's story is that reminder that God can take even the most difficult circumstances in your life and write something beautiful out of them. And that theme, it continues with our next song, because sometimes when you look back on your life, I know I've seen it in my life, you realize that God was working in ways you never could have imagined, like at all. The doors, they opened. The circumstances, they most definitely changed. And blessings, they arrived just at the right time. And all you can do is step back and say, God, you are good. Here he is. It's Matthew West with Good in at number 7 on Life 100.3.

0: vulnerability instead. And through that openness, hey, he continues to point people to the hope, grace, and life-changing love of Jesus Christ.
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At number three, that was Chandler Moore with God, I'm Just Grateful. And honestly, isn't that such a fitting message for this season? The sunshine, the longer days, time with family, weekends at the cottage, and all the memories that summer brings. There is so much to be grateful for. But gratitude has a way of doing something else, too. It reminds us of God's faithfulness in the past, which gives us confidence for the future. And that's exactly where this next song lands beautifully. Because when you've seen God move before, which we all have, when you've watched him make a way, which we all have, there is a confidence that rises up inside of you that says, he can do it again. Here he is. It's Andrew Rip landing at the number two spot with I Do It Again on this week's Top 20 Songs of the Week on Lifeway 3.3.

Jeremy Rosato brings heart, honesty, and hope with Keep Holding On. It's a powerful reminder that even when the road feels long and the answers seem delayed, God is still working behind the scenes. And this song is uplifting, reassuring, and packed with perseverance, because sometimes faith looks less like a leap and more like taking one more step and choosing to keep holding on. Here it is. It's Jeremy Rosato with Keep Holding On, your pick hit of the week on Life 100.3.

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1: We have robot vacuums, robot lawnmowers,
2: and very soon, there may be one for the loo.
1: Oh, look who else is back. It's my robot.
2: Well,
1: come on in.
2: Come on.
1: Oh, thank you. Look at this. Look at that breaking robot news bulletin.
2: Okay.
1: I don't know about this one.
2: Okay? What do we got going on now?
1: Well, there's the robot vacuum.
2: Mm-hmm.
1: There's the robot lawnmower.
2: Right.
1: And now, the next frontier, apparently, the bathroom.
2: Oh, no. That could be very bad.
1: You're wondering.
2: But is it?
1: Yeah.
2: Is it that bad?
1: Okay, you guys tell me.
2: I don't know.
1: So this is a Chinese company, and they call it Xiaoban. It's an AI-powered robot toilet. Designed.
3: Oh.
1: Just hold on.
2: hold on to your seat.
3: Oh, boy.
1: Now, this is designed for, it's a good design for seniors and people with mobility challenges.
2: Okay.
1: So, it has obstacle avoidance technology, and what it does is it comes to you.
3: Oh, it moves?
1: Yeah, instead of, like, I have to go to the bathroom, the bathroom comes to you.
2: Okay, so kind of like a commode chair?

0: Oh. Yeah. All right.
1: It can be summoned to your bedside.
0: Well.
1: What do you think?
2: I summon thee.
0: Well, I don't know, because we already have ones that just sit there anyways. I don't know if we need a robotic one.
1: Well, then you get up, you use it.
0: Just sounds like chaos.
2: How does the plumbing work?
1: And then it goes back to the docking station where it empties and cleans itself.
0: What? Where is a docking station in my bathroom?
1: It's in the bathroom, but you're in the bedroom. So people who can't, you know.
0: Yeah.
1: Or just real lazy people, I guess.
0: I don't know.
1: Instead of going there, it comes to you.
0: Yeah, no, because somebody's going to...
2: But it self-cleans.
1: That's right.
2: That's exciting.
1: Everything's fine.
0: Self-clean, nothing.
1: Okay.
0: No.
1: Like, you can't ride it around. It's made for one thing and one thing
0: only. Oh, my grandson would find a way.
1: Oh, yeah?
2: Could you ride it, though?
1: Could you, maybe? $13,000.
0: Holy moly.
2: To not clean the toilet.
0: Yeah. Nah. Next.
1: No.
2: This has potential.
1: Stay out
0: no,
1: of there.
0: It does not.
2: Is there going to be a Black Friday sale?
1: Maybe.
2: It'll be on clearance.
0: No pun intended.
1: We're another step closer now to telling our grandkids, back in my day, we walked to the bathroom.
0: Oh, no.

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1: A week of morning fun in only 30 minutes.
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0: Yeah, because we already had the mac and cheese cake.
1: Mm-hmm.
0: We had the KD crossover with Beaver Tails.
1: Right.
0: Now we have KD ramen.
2: Yay.
1: I don't know. This sounds very gluey.
0: It might. It may be.
1: It's very starchy, gluey.
0: I'm really curious about it.
1: Okay.
0: They will have three flavors.

0: future history has now been altered, and this is the proof.
1: It's the oldies that make you feel good. Classics. Legends. The music pioneers who paved the way for today's recording artists.
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4: Good morning, my retroholic friends. I'm Scott Jackson. 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The sensational 70s, the awesome 80s, the nifty 90s, and today here's what I've selected. I hope it's to your liking. 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Stephen Curtis Chapman.
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4: 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I just like the song because it still ministers to me, and it's the biggest song of 1999.

Avalon, Testified Love is the original version that we loved then. It hasn't changed, and God's promise to you and me hasn't changed either. So we love it again, all right? You guys ready? 1990, three guys left and three new guys joined. Rick Florian and Billy Smiley. Whiteheart began the decade with a revamped lineup and a killer song that has become so well-loved, Powerhouse, on the Life Retro Show.

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Scott Jackson's here with you. We are rocking it today. 1992, the Newsboys were struggling to survive, and Star Song Records introduced them to this guy, Steve Taylor, producing, writing lyrics, and it became a turning point for the band. 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
1: Very important song. It talks about how we need to just show Christ in the way that we live and testify to what he's done in our lives and how we can see his presence and his perfection in everything in creation.
0: Avalon, I think that was Greg Long's voice. Scott Jackson's here with you, going for a break and coming back with that little country church.
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0: Michael Sweet, All This in Heaven Too. I love it. I love it. I really do. The solo album was great. Came out in April 1994. I was working in North Bay at a radio station, but I went to a radio conference in Nashville. And so there we are, all us radio weasels. We're all having like this elegant dinner in this nice ballroom with nice cutlery. I mean, it was really, really poshy, really fancy stuff. That's the way they do it in Nashville. And so we had just finished dinner, and there was a showcase by a couple of artists playing. They were like three songs each. So Clay Cross came on, did his three. And I think it was Out of the Gray came up, and they did their three. And there was somebody else. And then they said, we'll be right back. We just have to change the room. And so something was happening. You could just feel it in the air. And all of a sudden, like not all of a sudden, but 20 minutes later, something happened. It was like, bam. And Michael Sweet came out on stage with his band, and they played For Together, which is the first song on the album. And the front row was just rocking out. I remember seeing the guys in White Cross that were like pumping their fists in the air. And some of the other radio guys that they kind of like For Him and Out of the Gray, they kind of moved to the back of the room. But I tell you, man, it was a magical moment. Blew me away. One of those Nashville memories, man, I hope I never forget. Okay, that, ladies and gentlemen, wraps it up for the Nifty Retro Show for this week. Next week, we jump into July. It's going to be the best show ever, I promise you. White Cross, the Daniel Band, and who else you want to hear? Let me know by email. Bless you guys.
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Ontario's Christian Superstation, Life 100.3, Patrick Mayberry, lead on Good Shepherd. It's Mike Poirier. Now that summer's officially here, it's nice to head down to the beach on a hot, sunny day. It helps things slow down, which feels a little different when we're so used to solving, planning, and stressing out over day-to-day.

0: On Ontario's Christian Superstation, Life 100.3, that was Elevation Worship. 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
1: 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Our

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0: 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Mercy me, always only Jesus. It's Mike Poirier. Friends of ours are back home for a bit from Angola, where they serve as missionaries. The work they're doing there is amazing, and the stories, incredible. But see, growing up, I always thought missions were only for faraway ministries and places that I'll never visit. But missions are not about geography. It's about purpose. Jesus calls us to make disciples of all nations. But a lot of times, that starts with the people right in front of us. It can be a kind word, a helping hand, or even a moment of encouragement. See, not every mission trip requires a plane ticket.
1: 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He's new and smart since I've gone. 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
0: on the move. 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

Today's word of life comes from 1 John 5:5. 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Only the one who believes that Jesus is the Son of God. 1 John 5:5, that's today's word of life.

0: valuables along the way. When the Bible says to give thanks in everything, it means that in every situation in life there is something valuable to grasp if we will look for it, embrace it, and be thankful. Even if it's nothing more than saying, it could have been worse, well, that makes your present circumstance valuable. This is David Jeremiah encouraging you to get on the road to new life. 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

207. Well, the flowers are in bloom out front of our house. Means we won the battle this season with the rabbits. Here's Zach Williams on Life 100.3.

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0: Ontario's Christian Superstation, Life 100.3. Kate Thompson, that's what the cross is for. It's Mike Poirier, and what a powerful reminder from Kate Thompson. See, it's simple but powerful messaging that none of us have to carry everything on our own. We all have moments where we just want to hide or try to fix that mistake on our own. But like the song says, the cross isn't for perfect people. It's for those with real struggles, needing real grace. So if you're carrying something heavy today, you don't have to hold it on your own. That's exactly what the cross is for.
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0: 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The Street Team. It's

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Who is it that overcomes the world? Only the one who believes that Jesus is the Son of God. 1 John 5:5, and that's today's word of life.

0: 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Forrest Frank. Okay. It's Mike Poirier, and this Wednesday is Canada Day, and we are ready to celebrate with O Canada, the radio super special. It runs on Wednesday from 1 to 4 p.m., and again from 4 to 7 p.m., and you're going to hear the best Canadian Christian music and also some fun behind-the-scenes stories with the artists. For example, we're going to hear about Luke Langman's Endless Pancake Syrup. You don't want to miss those kind of fun stories. There's even one about Brooke Nichols, Brian Dirksen, The Color. The list goes on. 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
3: Welcome to Another View. I'm Kerry Newhoff, here with Robert Singh in the studio talking about Hinduism. Robert, as a Hindu, who do you pray to and why?
4: Well, if we get away from me, because I'm okay. A little bit unique.
3: Sure.
4: But if I was to talk about a typical Hindu, they may pray to a number of different gods, depending on what they're looking for and what they want. Now, this seems very selfish, but it normally isn't. You may pray to one god that is the god of wisdom. You may pray to another god that is the god of wealth. They are under the umbrella of Brahma, the supreme god.
3: Okay.
4: But that god cannot be known.
3: So Brahma can't be known.
4: Cannot be known. We can't perceive what he is like. We do know a bit about what he wants.
3: Okay.
4: And we know that through scripture, and we know that through other human beings that he has sent to earth to tell us about what he wants.
3: So you can pray to a variety of other deities then who are more specific and better known.
4: Exactly. You can do that. And you can ask for things, or you may just thank God. Now, what you should ask for is debatable, but I think most Hindus would claim that instead of asking for material things, you ask for knowledge and wisdom, and that will bring peace of mind and peace of heart, where requesting material things definitely will not.
3: Do Hindus pray several times a day? Is there a ritual associated with that?
4: Well, most Hindus will pray in the morning, definitely, and probably in the evening.
3: Robert, thank you so much.
4: You're very welcome.
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1: 3:15. Oh, it's been great going on neighborhood walks recently. The flowers are in bloom, the warmer weather. Oh, it's been fantastic. Here's Cochrane and Company on Life 100.3.

never gave up on me. On Sirius Christian Superstation, Life 100.3, The Afters, You Never Gave Up On Me. It's Mike Poirier. Now that summer is officially here, it's nice to head down to the beach on a hot, sunny day. It helps to slow things down, which feels a little different when we're so used to

Insight for Living is back Monday. Chuck Swindoll describes the difference between believing in Jesus Christ and truly following him. Join us just after the noon news on Life 100.3.

Today's word of life comes from 1 John 5:5. Who is it that overcomes the world? Only the one who believes that Jesus is the Son of God. 1 John 5:5, and that's today's word of life.

0: 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Matthew West, don't stop praying. It's Mike Poirier, and next week on the Get Up and Go show, you'll want to stay tuned for a great prize. 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

Today's word of life comes from 1 John 5:5. 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Only the one who believes that Jesus is the Son of God. 1 John 5:5, that's today's word of life.

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Taya, it's gonna be good. That's it for me, Mike Poirier. Thanks for tuning in. You know what else is gonna be good? Finding out what the top song of the week is Michael

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0: At number 15, that was Cece Winans with Worthy of It All. And speaking of Cece, she recently opened up about the goodness of God and the incredible power of praise and worship in our everyday lives.
1: When my second eldest brother passed, Ronald passed, and we were all around the bed in the hospital room. And when Ronald took his last breath, my father's hands went up. And he just began to worship God. And his first words were like, "Lord, I thank you for the years you gave us, Ronald." And I looked at him and I was just like, that's your first response? But seeing how God carried my parents through that, losing a child, yes, I saw the tears, but they never went into a deep depression. But he understood the power of praise. So when I'm going through a rough time, a challenging time, I know even if I'm crying, I cry with my hands lifted up. And it gives me the strength because worship always puts your focus on the greatness of God.
0: Isn't that incredible? So powerful. I love how Cece reminds us that praise is not just something we do on our best days. It is something that carries us through every season.
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0: here with I've Got a Fire. And what I love about that song is the reminder that faith is meant to be lived out boldly. Amen. Isn't that the truth, right? You know, not hidden, not put on hold, but carried into our homes, our workspaces, and our everyday conversations. Because when you think about it, God is at work in your life right here, right now. And here's the thing, people will notice. And sometimes all you need is a reminder of how far you've come. And Joshua Ali brings that encouragement beautifully in You Made It, a song for anyone who needs to hear that God has been faithful through every step of the journey. Here he is. It's Joshua Ali in at the number 12 spot with You Made It here on Life 100.3.
1: It's been a long way to get here, been us against the city.

At number 10, that was Jason Dunn with Holy Forever. And what a powerful reminder, right? Like that God is worthy of not only our praise for today, but forever. And hey, speaking of worship, Elevation worship song, Alleluia, it carries that same heart, a simple yet powerful declaration of praise to our King. But before we hear that song, frontman Chris Brown from Elevation Worship shares why worship is so important and hey, why we continue to lift

0: loves me anyway. I don't worship in hopes that I'll get his forgiveness. I'm worshiping because I'm forgiven.
1: Isn't that such a powerful perspective? I love it. Like, worship is not just about songs we sing. It's about recognizing who God is and responding to his goodness, faithfulness, and love. Here they are, coming in at the number 9 spot. It's Elevation Worship with Alleluia on this week's Top 20 Songs of the Week.

And at number 8, that was Jamie McDonald with Ain't No Way. And what an incredible testimony she has. Jamie's story is that reminder that God can take even the most difficult circumstances in your life and write something beautiful out of them. And that theme, it continues with our next song, because sometimes when you look back on your life, I know I've seen it in my life, you realize that God was working in ways you never could have imagined. Like, at all. The doors, they opened. The circumstances, they most definitely changed. And blessings, they arrived just at the right time. And all you can do is step back and say, God, you are good. Here he is. It's Matthew West with Good. In at number 7 on Life 100.3.

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1: At number 7, that was Matthew West with Good. Welcome back to this week's Top 20 Songs of the Week. It's Michael Onley here with you. Hope you're doing well. And what I love about Matthew's song is that it's simple. It's a powerful

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0: Now, here is the number 1 song of the week.
2: And for the second week in a row, she's sitting at the very top of the countdown. Last week, Katie Nicole, she climbed from that number 2 spot to claim the number 1 spot. And hey, this week, she proves it was no fluke. The message of this song continues to resonate with listeners because at its core, it is a simple prayer.

0: week in a row. Your number one, it's coming from Katie Nicole, and have your way. Hey, as we wrap up the final weekend of June, just embrace it. Like, enjoy the sunshine, cherish the moment with your family and your friends, and make memories that will last a lifetime. Most importantly, hey, continue to worship the Lord, walk in His love, and share the good news of Jesus with the world around you. Well, that's going to do it for me. I'm Michael Lonley. It is an honor, pleasure, and joy to be a part of your weekend. Have yourself a wonderful rest of your weekend, and I'll catch you right here next week on Life 100.3.
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3: I was away last week, so I thought I would say hello to an old friend.
4: Yeah, you guys had some catching up to do.
3: Last week I was on vacation and I intentionally did something that I haven't done in quite a while.
5: Well, and that's what vacations are for.
3: Praise God that I was actually even able to do this, because 6 years ago I was bedridden with sciatica for 3 months.
6: Wow.
3: I could not move.
6: That's awful.
3: Could not move. I have suffered long-lasting nerve damage and muscle pain, but God is good and healed me through prayer and my prayer group. And before sciatica swooped in, I was riding my bike 8 kilometers a day.
4: Wow.
3: Mm-hmm.
4: Huh.
3: And I haven't ridden my bike since. It's just been too hard.
4: Mm. But you didn't get rid of the bike.
3: I didn't get rid of the bike.
4: It's been looking at it.
3: I kept looking at it.
7: It was always right there.
3: Mm-hmm.
4: Saying, I miss you, friend.
3: Yes!
4: Come and play with me.
3: I went in my shed before vacation because I was looking for some other stuff, and the bike was screaming.
4: Was it?
3: Friend! I need you, friend. And I was like, I don't know, friend. I can't bring you out, friend. You're going to hurt, friend. I don't know. And before I knew it, I was putting my bike in the car.
4: Nice.
6: Wow.
3: Uh-huh.
4: Nice.
3: Uh-huh.
4: So you had to go pump up the tires.
3: I did. I did.
4: Yeah.
3: I washed it even.
4: Well.
3: I know. I treated my friend well.
4: Spiffy.
3: And guess what?
4: How'd you do?
3: I rode my bike for a consistent 30 minutes straight.
4: Very nice.
7: And how did it feel?
3: Weird, but really good.
4: Yeah. You're out there in the wind?
3: Yeah.
4: Moving quickly?
3: So good. Yeah. Wind in my hair.
4: Yeah, exactly.

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2: KD's been on a run recently.
3: Well, now our favorite cheesy Canadian snack is getting another twist.
4: I think we can label 2026 as the year of Kraft Dinner.
3: They've made some big moves.
2: They're doing a lot.
4: Yeah, because we already had the mac and cheese cake.
2: Mm-hmm.
4: We had the KD crossover with Beaver Tails.
2: Right.
4: Now we have KD ramen.
3: Yay.
2: I don't know. This sounds very gluey.
4: It might. It may be.
2: It's very starchy, gluey.
4: I'm really curious about it.
2: They
4: will have three flavors. Cheesy ramen, extra cheesy, and extra spicy. And they're going to use the Canadian cheddar cheese found in the original KD.
3: Good.
2: Oh, okay.
3: So you could have maybe done this yourself. Like, you know, you just buy the, you get the pouch.
4: Yeah.
3: And buy your own ramen and try it out, right?
4: Could you not? You could, I guess.
3: Well, I mean.
2: Might be cheaper.
3: But what? Okay, is it like in the ready bowl?
4: Exactly.
3: Okay.
4: It's like the ramen you find in the corner store.
2: Okay.
4: Because, you know, some of the stores, they have like a whole aisle of all the different flavors.
2: Yes.
4: Now you can add KD to the mix. So the rollout is set for July, but they've actually partnered with select 7-Eleven stores in Toronto to provide free samples.
3: Oh, goody.
2: Oh.
4: So starting tomorrow until Saturday, while supplies last.
2: Ooh, I don't know if that would taste any good cold. Because it's not going to stay that hot at a 7-Eleven.
4: Well, I think they're offering the free packages so you can try it.
3: Oh, so you put the boiling water.
4: Because they have the mic. I'm pretty sure they've got microwaves there so you could do it on the spot.
2: Okay, got it.
3: You can microwave it. Okay.
4: Yeah.
3: Oh, yeah, let's give this a try.
4: I think it has some potential here.
3: Oh, yeah.
4: Maybe a try it Tuesday on the horizon.
3: Yeah.
2: There you go.
3: Mm-hmm.
4: KD ramen. That's some stuff you didn't know.
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1: It's time to praise. 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